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In the background, we are listening to Bonobo. This is Second Son. Also from Bonobo, we heard Migration. From Zion and Camion, we heard Drophir. And we heard two tracks from Beautiful Chorus. We heard The Waves We Give and Pachamama. 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

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In the background, we're listening to Hammock. This is the title track from Hammock's Mysterium. From Hanya Rani and Dabra Choker, we heard Malasana. From Slow Meadow with Hammock, we heard A Small Balloon and a Great Mountain. And we started that set with Brian Eno's famous Ambient number 1 from Music for Airports, perhaps the album that defined ambient music as we know it. 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

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In the background, listening to Chiasmos. This is called Dazed. And from Hans Christian, we heard Valley of Goriganga and Momentarily. And if you've enjoyed Flow Radio, I hope you will stay tuned. Alan is up next with Into the Deep. He will be here till midnight with his usual amazing mix. I will be back next week, so please have a great week, everyone. Hold close those who you love. Live in the light. And please pray for peace.

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People who are violent to animals rarely stop there, because studies show that people who abuse their animal companions are likely to abuse their kids as well. So if you see an animal mistreated or neglected, please report it, because a person who comes home and kicks the dog is probably just warming up. For more info on how you can help animals, visit helpinganimals.com.

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I'm Chad, and this is My Pet Rock Show. I'm here on Tuesdays from 6 a.m. to 8 a.m., the early shift. And I like to, I don't know, you'll see what I like. We got some good stuff today. It could get a little weird. Start out with this next song by Billy Childish and Trouble No More.

Melt Banana with the song Zero. Before that, Alarmist with the song Petrichor. We started out the show with Billy Childish, Trouble No More. 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More music coming. This is the Crushed Beaks with Grimm.

Jawbox with the song Breathe. Before that, Black Lips with the song Smiling. And before that, Julia Stone with the song I'm Here, I'm Not Here. And we started out way back when with Crushed Beaks and the song Grim. You're listening to My Pet Rock Show here on Volunteer Radio. This next song is by the Stooges, and it is TVI.

You Give Me Shivers by Gentleman Jesse. Before that, Capital Fausto. Probably butchering that. Semana. Isimana. Before that, The Stooges with TVI. This next song is by Bob Dylan. Highway 61. Revisited.

0: Now is the time of year that the toad can be seen hopping about the yard in search of harmful insects and other small creatures. In 3 months, a toad will eat up to 10,000 insects, wasps, flies, yellow jackets, cutworms, and slugs. To encourage toads to stay in your garden, set out a few houses for them. Toad houses are easily made with clay flower pots turned upside down. Be sure to break a small hole in the side for a door and bury them several inches in the ground. Toads actually respond to friendly treatment, and when kept as pets, they can distinguish between two people and can be easily trained to call for food. And as an added bonus, the male toad has a song ringing with peace and tranquility. Ribbit.
1: Before that message, we had Ryan Adams with the song Burning Photographs. Husker Du before that with Terms of Psychic Warfare, and the first song was Highway 61, Bob Dylan. 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
1: 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There we had White Trash Heroes by Archers of the Loaf. Archers of Loaf, not of the Loaf. That's not right. Anyway, that was a long one. The long ending, the long outro. Before that, Land Shapes with the song Aider. And I think that was the beginning of it, with the long one in there. You are now entering the second hour of My Pet Rock Show here on Volunteer Radio, WEVL Memphis, 89.9 FM, on the web, WEVL.org. I'm Chad. I got another hour of rock and roll. Speaking of rock and roll, this is Jimi Hendrix and Power to Love.

We had the Coat Hangers with Watch Your Back. Before that, And the Kids. Some new music. That's the song Picture. And before that, Jimi Hendrix and his band of gypsies. Power to Love. This next song is by a band named Elvis Depressedly. And it is Holo Pleasures, in parentheses, California Dreamin'.

This Town by the Go-Go's. Before that, we had Parquet Courts with Captive of the Sun. Green Day before that with No One Knows. Elvis Depressedly and Holo Pleasures, California Driven, started that one out. You are listening to WEVL Memphis, 89.9, here or on the web, streaming around the world at WEVL.org. Coming down to the last quarter of My Pet Rock Show, this is the Cosmonauts and Motorcycle One.

We were promised jetpacks. This is my house. This is my home. Before that, we had the Beatles. And I'll Follow the Sun. Before that, Cosmonauts and a Motorcycle One. I'm Chad. This is my pet rock show. I'm going to play another song because that's what you pay me for. This is Radiohead with Dexed Dark off their new album.

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1: All right, before that message, we had Synthetic World by Swamp Dog. Before that, Django Django with Shake and Tremble. We started out with Radiohead off their new album, A Moon-Shaped Pool, Decks Dark. Still listening through that one. No final judgments passed just yet. 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And this may be the last time you hear from me as we are winding down. Thanks for listening. I'll be back next week. Amy and Bubblegum Trash up next. This next song is by Kurt Vile, and it is, obviously, Pretty Pimpin'.

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You're aware in all the silence of a constant that will turn, like the windmill left deserted.

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0: thank you.
1: What did you want to talk to me about?
2: Yeah, listen, buddy, it's about your girlfriend. I mean, you know, it's cool, you know, that she's staying here and all that, but...
1: But what?
2: All right, you see that? That's a $2,000 stereo system. She won't let me use it. She hates music. She hates all kinds of music. She hates Mozart and Sinatra and the Grateful Dead. Like, come on, who hates the Grateful Dead?

0: the greatest single moment in rock music lasted for a solid week. The city was San Francisco. The place was Fillmore.
1: Rights of a producer that he chooses the shows he wants to put on, and these are the shows I've decided to put on. I've never seen your band.
0: Bill Graham, the wild, unpredictable landlord of the mecca for today's music.
2: Take your teeth out of your mouth and shove them through your nose.
0: Fillmore. Bill Graham conceived it, controlled it, and now he's closing it. But before he does, he's going to throw a little party for his friends. Friends like Elvin Bishop, Oz Skaggs, Cold Blood, It's a Beautiful Day, and The Grateful Dead.
3: You follow the Dead?
4: Everywhere, man. You too?
3: Oh, yeah. First time I saw him was 73 at Winterland. Flipped me right out. Been a fan ever since.
4: That is intense.
3: Tell me, did you do Oakland New Year's?
4: All six shows. I slept in the parking lot. It was so mellow.
3: How many you seen?
4: Anaheim was 179. My boyfriend hasn't missed one for 4 years. I can't do that because of work. His old man's got money. Work's such a drag, you know.
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6: The movie has been educational, you know, on a lot of levels. For us, it's always been, we're on stage, we don't really see the show, we don't know what it's like to go to a Grateful Dead concert, we have never had that experience. You know, we've spent like 12 years looking at each other on stage, and this is our first chance to kind of get to know them.
7: Look at them frame by frame.
6: Right.

0: nuts, man.
1: This film is
0: you have 5 nights in this show, man. You can have it filmed one night in charge.
1: Would you listen to me?
0: Yeah.
1: This film is nothing more than a record album on film.
0: It's kind of getting in the way of everybody's here, though.
1: 4 or 5 years from now, you're going to be grateful that this thing was filmed. You are going to pay $4 or $5 to see this film.
0: I don't know if it'll be alive 5 years from now.
1: Neither do I.
0: Well,
1: if you are alive, you'll be in that theater, and I bet
0: you want to bet money on it.
1: Yeah,
2: crazy.
1: Wants a residual.
3: I
1: hope this movie comes true, man. Really,
3: it will. We know it will.
1: The omnipotent Grateful Dead.
4: Phil, so there you are. Why didn't you respond? I repeat, explanation required.
5: Val, wait. Continual questioning could jam his delicate circuitry.

0: You don't know why the Grateful Dead are always on tour? No. Yeah? You know why? Because they're all British agents, intelligence agents. They're spies. Jerry Garcia himself is a 00 rating, just like James Bond.
1: Jerry Garcia's dead.
0: That's what they want you to think.

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0: We start with Love Scene from Antonioni Zabriskie Point, a guitar solo from Jerry Garcia.
1: Not a solo, it was double tracked. I must confess, there are parts of
2: it. It was double tracked.
0: Do you like? Do you like
2: Jerry
0: it at all?
2: Garcia plays
1: no.
2: Sandy Bull.
1: No, right. I didn't like it.
0: But it's a good segue. Okay, this is KPPC Stereo in Pasadena, and the radio station now belongs to you until 4 o'clock.
2: My Italians.
1: Where do we sign?

The dead came back at the top of the second set, and out of nowhere, it starts to pour. People went wild, screaming and embracing the elements. And then Jerry, I'll never forget it, I saw Jerry, he was looking over at me with this twinkle in his eye. He didn't say anything, it was just this Jerry look. Before I know it, he launches into cold rain and snow. People went crazy. Their faces were covered with this mystical alchemy of tears and rain. Then they go into Box of Rain, and then they segue into what looks like rain. I swear I could have taken Bobby right then and there.

0: Here's another Hunter question.
1: Who would you choose to play the other band members in the movie of the life of the Grateful Dead?
2: Okay. Let's see, Robert Redford is Weir.
1: Yeah, that'd be good. Yeah.
2: Phil, I don't know. God, not Charles Bronson. Who's
1: no. Dennis Hopper.
2: Clint Eastwood.
1: Clint Eastwood.

0: Thank you.
1: Driving that train out of the gate. Watch your speed.
2: Just imagine putting a bunch of crazy musicians together and telling them to go have a good time.
3: It was a train full of insane people careening across the Canadian countryside.
4: What do you want? What do you need?
3: Occasionally we'd get off the train and go play a concert.
1: Donnie's, Donnie's. Donnie's me.
5: Certainly what happened on the train carried over to the stage.
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13: Hold it right there, mister.
14: Angie Dickinson, the big bad mama.
13: A mother's still got some rights in this country.
14: Hey, you can't do that.
13: The hell I can't.
14: Paradise, Texas, 1932. 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
13: Like John D. Rockefeller said, you gotta grasp the dynamics of money and keep the currency on the move.
14: Living fast, killing faster, they blasted their way through 7 states. Angie Dickinson, William Shatner, Tom Skerritt, Big Bad Mama, rated R.
15: I've never seen you run so fast.
16: Yeah, well, that's the way you run when you think there's a bullet after you.
15: Yeah, well, anyway, this must be where they make all those English movies.
16: It's difficult to outrun a bullet.
17: Yeah, all you folks, hey, one time we were going to be in a movie. This guy asked us to be in a movie, and the scene was we were going to play in a drive-in movie to an audience of cars. Now I can appreciate
18: instead
17: the
18: instead of clapping,
17: of that.
18: They wagged their windshields.
17: Right.
18: The windshield wipers.
17: And blinked their lights and honked their horns.

0: also expanding insanely enough in the face of catastrophe, so to speak. And then now we're into movies. And
1: oh, really?
0: Yeah, we have a film company now that has two films. One of them is a film about the Hells Angels, the New York City chapter of the Hells Angels, and the Grateful Dead film that we filmed our last 5 nights at Winterland there.
1: Tell me about the Angels one. You said it was a very funny movie.
0: It's good. It's I can't really tell you much about it. They've got millions of feet, but one notable episode was a time that Merle and I and Bill Kreutzmann and John Kahn played for the Hells Angels for one of their parties, where they rented a ferry boat, the kind that go around Manhattan, you know. They had this blowout for all these Hells Angels who came from all over the United States, plus all kinds of New York weirdos and stuff like that, you know. And we played out by the Statue of Liberty with all these crazy Hells Angels and all this stuff, and they were filming it from all over, from perspective points like the tops of buildings, you know, in New York, looking down those long canyons, and you'd see this ferry boat go by with the Jolly Roger, you know, that kind of stuff. There's a lot of arresting or striking visual stuff in the movie. I don't know how it's going now. They're editing it, cutting it now, and everything. But everything that I've seen, the rushes and everything, are amazing, really amazing.
1: This is something that'll be in general distribution, or
0: yeah,
1: you think you'll show it yourselves? Or?
0: That'll be in general distribution, I think.
1: That's still in the I think stage, though.
0: Oh, yeah. Everything is in the I think stage.
2: We are partying here in this Hell's Angels boat to join together this man and this woman in a morganic wedding, which is a marriage that fits our way of life, as you will see by its definition.
3: Will you have this Hell's Angel
2: to be thy wedded husband, to live together in his life, honoring him, obeying him, polishing his bike, always dutifully devoting yourself to him, unquestioning his every move, for this is your honor to be his as long as you both shall be.
3: Do you, Kim?
2: I now
3: organically marry you in the name of the Hell's Angels, United States of America. Let's party!

0: see a guy and that weighs 400 pounds and he's got on leather, you know, and big sharp metal things, man, and swastikas and all that stuff, I know for sure that I don't want to fuck with that guy, man.
1: I think you know what I mean?
0: Absolutely right. And that's cool because that's telling me who he is, you know what I mean? And I have the choice of I'm either going to go in there and make a fool of myself or else I'm going to be very cool. And if that's what's happening, I'll be cool, you know. Is that out front or what, you know?
1: Are you afraid of them ever?
0: Sure. Sure.
2: Oh, that's what the story is here?
3: Yeah.
2: Oh, bummer.
3: Really, yeah. I mean, like, it's scary.
2: Who's doing all the beating?
3: Hell's Angels.
2: Hell's Angels are doing beating on musicians?
3: Marty got beat up. They were fighting on the stage.
2: Doesn't seem right, man.
3: It's really weird, man. It's really weird.
2: Oh, man.
3: There's lots of beating.
4: 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There is only death sport. David Carradine and Claudia Jennings are super warriors fighting the evil forces of a future world.
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4: If you were thrilled by Star Wars and awed by Close Encounters, don't miss Death Sport. 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
6: 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And if you're wondering why we just played a trailer for the Roger Corman B-movie Death Sport, it's because Jerry Garcia earned a credit for his guitar work on that soundtrack. Earlier, we heard another Roger Corman trailer for Big Bad Mama, which had a backing track from the Great American Music Band, which included members Jerry Garcia and David Grossman. 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So go ahead and make that pledge right now. All right, up next, we've got a Steven Spielberg-inspired jam from Jerry and the Band, as well as a Rhythm Devil's contribution to one of the most talked-about films from the 70s. That's all coming up right after this brief message here on the Portable Dead's Dead of the Movies on WEVL Memphis.

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4: I'm a movie freak, you know.
5: What's your favorite movie lately?
4: Oh, lately? I don't know. I don't really have a lately favorite, you know. Mm-hmm. I mean, I guess I'm a fan of, like, movies like everybody likes, you know. Mm-hmm. I mean, I'd have to say that the movie that I enjoyed the most this lately has been E.T., you know.
5: Yeah.
4: But just like everybody else in that respect.
5: Right.
4: And that's, I mean, you know, that for when I go to a movie, that's what I'm going for. I mean, I'm going to be entertained, you know, in exactly that sense.

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1: A nightmare.
0: Horrifying.
1: Electrifying.
0: Beautiful.
1: Terrifying.
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1: Insane.
0: Francis Ford Coppola presents Marlon Brando, Robert Duvall, Martin Sheen, Apocalypse Now, rated R. Check newspapers for a theater near you.
2: Apocalypse Now. Francis came to see me at Winterland, and he said I wanted my movie to sound like that, the drums in Grateful Dead concert. It took me 2 weeks to just set the mics where everybody can actually play any instrument in this giant room without having to set anything up. I mean, no matter what you felt, you could go to any part of the room. So I took my whole collection and put it out and made sure it was all mic'd. So we could just walk through this forest of percussion and improvise our way up the river. So every time we went up the river, it was different. You know, the Beast and all the things I played in the Grateful Dead all these years came from Apocalypse, because when Francis showed me the movie, I saw it. The images are so, so horrific. I mean, Francis was a wreck at the end, too, you know. This movie almost killed us all.

Brett.

0: I was talking to Tom about this movie that nobody wants me to make. It's a musical called M, starring Siamese twins connected by the lips.
1: Connected by the lips.
0: Now, I figured out how to do that, too. See, I had this dentist friend.
1: Ah.
0: Very religious guy.
1: Yeah.
0: In fact, he believes in the laying on of hands. And he really would touch a tooth and make it better.
1: Yeah.
0: That's why I go to him. I can't stand pain.
1: Right.
0: But I'm getting off the track. He has, you know, I think he'd go along. He could be in the movie. I figured he should be in the movie.
1: All right. Does he have any acting experience?
0: No. He'd be a reactor.
1: Ah.
0: Yeah.
1: Just a reactor.
0: He's got this, you know, mask that he wears.
1: Yeah.
0: And yellow gloves. He's afraid. And, yeah. You know, he's very nervous. But I get the camera on him, a wide-angle camera on him.
1: Yeah, yeah.
0: And I ask him if he could make a double mouthpiece.
1: Mm-hmm.
0: What I'm thinking of, you've seen these things that they use in the circus?
1: Uh-huh.
0: Where the girl bites into this mouthpiece and they pull her up.
1: Yeah. They suspend her by and she's biting onto some kind of a stick.
0: Up to the top of the tent?
1: Yeah, right.
0: Well, he'd make a double thing with a little rubber holding it together. And then we'd audition these identical twins.
1: Yeah.
0: And that would hold them together so it would seem, you know, it would look like I'm talking about.
1: Right.
0: Maybe we should have a boy and girl. Are there boy and girl identical twins?
1: Well, they're not. I wouldn't call them identical. I mean, if they were boy and
0: well,
1: boy
0: maybe
1: and
0: that
1: girl.
0: Could be. And then they could be separated in the film.
1: Uh-huh.
0: See, the idea is not just that, though. That's just part of it.
1: Yeah.
0: There's another guy in the film that I try to help. Because I thought of calling the movie The Devout Catalyst.
1: Yeah.
0: Is the title.
1: Mm-hmm.
0: There's another guy who is a tattoo artist.
1: Hmm.
0: But he's avant-garde. He wants to do something very special.
1: Something new.
0: Yeah.
1: In the world.
0: So we go to this chemist that I know, and he makes a slippery ink.
1: Yeah.
0: So the tattoo, you know, it just doesn't sit there.
1: Why?
0: It moves slowly across the surface of the skin.
1: Yeah.
0: Toward the nearest opening. See, there's how many openings are there?
1: Well, you mean orifice? How many actual?
0: One, two, three.
1: Four, five.
0: Whichever one it's closest to, you see, goes in there, and then it moves inside your body through the endothelium.
1: Yeah.
0: And say it was an eagle.
1: Yeah.
0: It gets inside of you and it gets digested.
1: Yeah.
0: Maybe it gets stuck in behind your right kneecap.
1: Right.
0: You rub it and it gets loose. And when it comes out, it looks like a clay.
1: Right.
0: Or maybe a Roald or Thurber. You know.
1: That's wild.
0: But,
1: I got a little money laying around.
0: What we'd have to have with that is, that's a special effect.
1: Yeah.
0: We'll have to get some kind of a decal that will slide across this.
1: Yeah.
0: But the trouble is, when I tell any about this, they laugh, and so what I figure I'll do is put my own money in it.
1: Yeah, there you go. Yeah, just put.
0: But in the movie,
1: the
0: kids, my three kids, and my wife, want to have me committed.
1: Right.
0: That's the plot. That if you really do what you want to do, then they'll commit you.
1: Yeah. Wow.
0: Be a great movie.
1: Well, are you gonna direct?
0: Well, if we can get Jerry to do the music track.
1: Music, yeah.
0: And you could, you know.
1: Maybe I could play a part.
0: You could be the guy I'm talking to about.
1: Yeah, right. You
0: get a far out bar and sit there and star.
1: Yeah.
0: Yeah. Beautiful. The musical called M.
1: Hmm. Well, I'm looking to diversify my investment portfolio, and I've been looking to get into something strange, you know, so.
0: Hey, what we could do, we could have you in it.
1: Mm-hmm.
0: You take out your wallet.
1: Yeah.
0: And moths fly out.
1: Yeah.
0: That's a special effect, too.
1: You get a bug guy for that. They have bug guys in Hollywood.
0: I tell you,
1: all they do is they work in the insect world.
0: Gee, I'm so glad that you're interested in the thing, really.
1: Yeah, I think I'm ready to go into production. And so you just let me know.
0: Oh, great. We'll call it The Devout Catalyst.
1: I love it.
0: Yeah, good title. Well, Tom, you've made me feel a lot better. Thanks, Doc. Seriously, I thought no one would care. But thanks.
1: I'm there for you, Ken.
0: You're a pal.
1: Yeah.
2: and I met in 1964. Jerry came from California, and I came from New Jersey.
3: The man had a heavy burden on his shoulders, being the king of the Deadheads. And here it was all about hanging out, playing music.
4: They're born out of the same cosmic egg.
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6: Old friends that are great musicians.
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12: Both David and Jerry were really musicologists. They would sort of unearth these things and bring them to light and share them with people.
13: Jerry used to say to me, hey, we can do this for the rest of our lives, you know, just keep getting together. And we did. But once he died, I realized, well, this is it.
3: I think Jerry coming over to the house, it's like a little safe haven. He could come here and be one of the guys.
8: There was something about Jerry and David playing together that made it more fun.
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14: We both share a lot of love for old-time music and traditional music, so we're trying all kinds of things. 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
6: That studio was just so relaxed.
15: Yeah, hey, that's a good one. 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
6: Kind of like I remember being a kid and playing in someone's basement.
14: American, you know.
3: And I'd like you to meet my friend Jerry.
15: Hi.

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All right, we leave you now with Jerry Garcia's last soundtrack contribution during his lifetime. This is Cigarettes and Coffee, one of two Jerry tracks heard in director Wayne Wang's 1995 film Smoke. Thanks so much for listening, and take care.

0: In a city where it's hard to make a connection, there's a smoke shop where strangers meet.
1: It's my corner, after all.
0: And lives are changed forever. From Wayne Wang, director of the Joy Luck Club, and award-winning novelist Paul Auster, comes a very special human comedy straight from the heart. William Hurt, Harvey Keitel, Stockard Channing, Harold Perrineau Jr., Ashley Judd, and Forrest Whitaker.

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1: Now's the time for me to take out my Super 8 camera and get a few color shots of...
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Hello, music lovers, and welcome to The Many Moods of Ben Vaughn. I'm your host, Ben Vaughn, coming to you once again through the miracle of radio, the modern miracle of FM radio, and it's really great to be here on the air, in stereo, on the FM dial, or your device of choice. And we're very happy to have you here with us. We are broadcasting like we usually do from the Relay Shack here in Parts Unknown, USA. We're centrally isolated here in the middle of nowhere. And in the Relay Shack, we are surrounded by boxes of records, CDs, 45s. We have 8-track tapes. We got all kinds of stuff laying around here. And I can't wait to play some of this music for you. We span many decades, many styles, and many moods on this show. And I have a list here of genres we're going to try to fit in during this hour. We have Philly soul, country, British invasion, doo-wop, glam rock, folk, jazz, R&B, and much, much more. And we also have a few special features we're going to get to. We have the original version of a tune usually associated with Janis Joplin, but this came before her version. We also have what might be the best Philly soul falsetto record of all time, plus Charlie Rich sings Hank Williams. All this and more during the next hour. So sit back, settle in, relax, get comfortable. This is The Many Moods of Ben Vaughn. We're going to start off this episode with The Who. And here they are, Marianne with the Shaky Hands, here on The Many Moods.

the Delmore Brothers with Wayne Rainey, Blues Stay Away From Me. And before that, we heard Patti and the Emblems from Camden, New Jersey, from 1964, with Mixed Up, Shook Up Girl. And we started that set off with Marianne with the Shaky Hands by The Who, from 1967. I'm Ben Vaughan. This is the Many Moods of Ben Vaughan that you're tuned into on your radio or device of choice. And we are now going to play the original version of Piece of My Heart by Irma Franklin, Aretha Franklin's sister. You may know this by Janis Joplin and Big Brother and the Holding Company, but this came out first. Piece of My Heart by Irma Franklin.

0: We have been listening to Gil Thrithel from an album called Nashville Moog, Wichita Lyman, a beautiful version of that. And right before that, we heard Crazy Face by Van Morrison from 1970. And before Van Morrison, we heard Diamond Head by The Ventures. Cued up and ready to go, Charlie Rich sings Hank Williams. This and more when we return with The Many Moods of Ben Vaughn.
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2: Coming to you across the airwaves, these are the many moods of Ben Vaughn. And now, here's your host, Ben Vaughn.
0: All right, we are back. Welcome back to the show. The Many Moods is now in syndication, and we're very happy about that, and it's all your fault. So thank you for your support. All right, we are now going to hear one of the best feel-good records ever recorded by anyone. 1963, The Times, with So Much in Love.

Tim Hardin with Red Balloon here on The Many Moods. And before Tim Hardin, we heard T-Rex with Mad Donna from the album Tanks, T-A-N-X. And we started that set off with The Times from 1963 with So Much in Love. I'm Ben Vaughn. This is The Many Moods of Ben Vaughn. And we are here in the Relay Shack surrounded by boxes of records, CDs, 45s, 8-track tapes. And I have an LP here by Charlie Rich on High Records. I'm not sure what year this is. 67 is my guess. And this is his version of Hey Good Lookin' by Hank Williams. But it's not what you think it might sound like. Charlie Rich with Hey Good Lookin' right here on The Many Moods.

0: We have been listening to Roy Eldridge and Hop, Skip, and Jump, a record that I grew up with, and that's the copy I grew up with right there, and it doesn't skip. Pretty amazing. Roy Eldridge with Hop, Skip, and Jump, and before that we heard Tombstone Every Mile by Dick Curless, a warning to all the truckers up there in the Northeast, and before Dick Curless, we heard the Royalettes, and It's Gonna Take a Miracle. Coming up after the break, we have what might be the best Philly soul falsetto performance of all time. This and more when we return with The Many Moods of Ben Vaughn.
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0: Oh, yes, we are back. Welcome back to the show. We know you have other entertainment options, and we thank you for choosing The Many Moods. Okay, we heard Charlie Rich sing Hank Williams. How about Otis Redding sings Sam Cooke? What do you think? Yes? I thought so. Here we go. Otis Redding with Chain Gang.

Alan Vega with One Chord and the Truth with Jukebox Babe, a really great record from 1980, which is a little late here in the Relay Shack. We usually top things off around 1978 or 79, but that one snuck in there. 1980, Alan Vega. And before Alan Vega, we heard Biff Rose with Fill Your Heart, a tune that was covered by David Bowie at one point in his career. And we started that set off with Otis Redding here on The Many Moods, which is what you're listening to, The Many Moods of Ben Bond. And if you like what you hear, this show is now available as a podcast on an internet near you. That is correct. Wherever you find your podcasts, we're there. We're very easy to find. And we thank KCDZ in Joshua Tree, California, for putting these shows up on the information superhighway for you to download and enjoy. And we also have a social media presence of sorts. We are on Instagram and Facebook. So if you see us up there, take a moment to like us. Really, really like us. I mean, really like us. All right, we're going to hear right now a Philly soul falsetto performance that might take the cake when it comes to this sort of thing. Eddie Holman from 1965. Not only does it start out amazing, but the key goes up and it gets even better. Eddie Holman with This Can't Be True.

0: Donald Byrd sings Herbie Hancock. Well, not really. The background singers are singing, but that's Donald Byrd in his version of Cantaloupe Island. And before that, we heard Eddie Holman with This Can't Be True. Well, folks, that just about does it. We have run out of time here on the Many Moves of Ben Vaughn. We got to go. We got to get out of here. The show is produced by Charles Tobias, engineered by Kevin Jarvis. Our announcer is Smith Harrison, and I'm your host, Ben Vaughn. Thank you so much for listening. Come back and visit us again right here in the Relay Shack. We'll be waiting for you. Until then, arrivederci, auf Wiedersehen, adios, au revoir, aloha, and goodbye. See ya.
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Magoo. Getting No Part of Nothing started with some Red Hot picking on a tune that they call Rippin' Richard. And you're going to be hearing more 21st century bluegrass in this next hour from folks like Trey Hensley. He's going to do one called Off to Sea. Follow that with Steep Canyon Rangers for my next act. I'm going to have me some fun, and we'll lead things off with Pert Near Sandstone. The one they're going to do for you is called Shooting Star.

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A.J. Lee and Blue Summit with their version of Emmylou Harris's Red Dirt Girl. You heard it on No Part of Nothing, coming to you on WEVL FM 89.9. Coming up next, Yonder Mountain String Band say, if it's written with a barroom feather, it's good as true. First up, new music from Billy Strings. Here's one called Carry Us Home.

You are one smart office worker. You got the ergonomic chair, the wrist thing for your computer. But what about your eyes? 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

Look What I Found in the Frozen Fog. The Punch Brothers playing for you on No Part of Nothing. Bluegrass for the 21st century that Bill Monroe would probably not approve of. Coming to you on a Tuesday morning here on WEVL. You're going to be hearing from Old Crow Medicine Show. They say we need a little revolution now. And we'll follow that with Sam Grisman and his project doing a John Hiatt tune, Bound by Love. But we're going to have a little fun first with, of all things, Sad Daddy. They want to know, did we turn off the stove?

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Well, if Bill Monroe wanted the Bluegrass Boys to sound like the Allman Brothers, maybe they would have sounded something like Songs from the Road Band with their version of Dreams. Time to close out No Part of Nothing. Music for Movies is coming to you next on WEVL. Stick around and give it a listen. Our closing tune comes from Bad Livin' Danny Barnes. It's one called Barnes Away.

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4: Okay, just give me a second here. Hello, folks. Okay, what are we doing here? Just 1 minute. It's almost finished. Okay, welcome to Music for Movies. I'm your host, Adam. We have a special show for you today. Today's set list, we're going to be playing only one soundtrack album. I'm going to play it straight through with no talking. And then I will come in at the end, as I usually do, with some info before I play the last song. And I'm not going to tell you what the movie is. Some of you will know the movie, and those of you that don't will have your own reactions. Fun, right? Okay, here we go.
5: If I was a flower growing wild and free, all I'd want is you to be my sweet honeybee. And if I was a tree growing tall and green, all I'd want is you to shade me.

Okay. That was the soundtrack to the 2007 film Juno. Some of you hadn't heard it, but it was very interesting, the response I did get, finding it very charming and curious about if it was all from one point of view. And that person that didn't know the film, they don't know how right they were, because the film is really a collaboration between the director and Kimya Dawson, who I'd never heard of. He had heard her music and was really into it as it could be used in his film. I can't remember. I didn't look up the director. I can't remember. But he contacted her, and the difference is she's like, yeah, what are you trying to use this for? But so, you know, as I've pointed out before, music, it's appropriated. So the only thing worse than being a scriptwriter, in which your words are used by someone else and changed, is to have your music appropriated for the purposes of a narrative, and a commercial one at that. So she was actively involved in the writing of this soundtrack and wrote new songs for the soundtrack, and we heard like 21 tracks. I'm going to play a last one by her, but we heard from such artists as, I'm not going to read all the credits because it's too long. But if you go to my Facebook page, you know what? Actually, I am going to read them all because we do have time. So the Kimya Dawson song we just heard was Reminders of Then. Before that, by her also, I Like Giants. Before that, and this is really sweet, Anyone Else But You, sung by the two stars of the movie, Michael Cera, and the actress then known as Ellen Page. And afterwards, they performed it, or she saw it, her responses, and this is the woman, Kimya Dawson, who wrote it. She says, the kids sang it so well, and, you know, because she is seeing her song acted out. And really, she's writing for the character in the point of view of the Juno character played by the actress then known as Ellen Page. We also heard Vampire by Auntie Pants. Before that, Anyone Else But You, The Moldy Peaches, which is a Kimya Dawson band, and one of her bands. And then I'm Sticking With You by Lou Reed and Maureen Tucker of the Velvet Underground. Before that, Tree Hugger by Kimya Dawson. And before that, the one and only Cat Power with Sea of Love. Before that, So Smart, So Nice, So Smart by Kimya Dawson. And we go back to All the Young Dudes by Matt the Hoople. We heard two by Bell and Sebastian, Expectations. And then before that, Sleep by Kimya Dawson. A great rendition, which I got a text about. They didn't know who it was. Superstar by Sonic Youth version. Before that, did you notice I stuck a fake song on that soundtrack? As in a song called Lori from a new release called Undershirt. And as I said, the band is fake. And the record is Undershirt. If you want to follow me on Facebook, by the way, I'm Adam Hohenberg. That's, if you put in Adam, H-O-H, it should come up. And I pretty much post my set list every week. Continuing on, before Lori, we heard Piazza New York Catcher by Bell and Sebastian. Before that, Tire Swing by Kimya Dawson. Before that, Up the Spout by Matteo Messina. And number four, one of my favorites, Buddy Holly with Dearest. Before that, A Well-Respected Man by the Kinks. Second track, My Roller Coaster by Kimya Dawson. And we started that track, or the first song of the soundtrack is All I Want Is You by Barry Luis Polisar. And a couple of those songs weren't actually technically on the soundtrack, but were from the movie, but just didn't make it to the soundtrack. So we have one more. And let's see. It's got a great title. It's called 12/26, as in the day after Christmas. And it's by the film's star, I'll say, Kimya Dawson. And I want to say thanks for listening. Hello, Phyllis. And we'll see you next week. And thanks for listening.

0: I'm Dr. Anthony Lizerwitz, and this is Climate Connections. Disasters like fires, floods, and hurricanes can cause billions of dollars of damage and destroy people's lives. And as the climate warms, these disasters will get more extreme. But the federal government's BRIC program can help communities limit this damage before a disaster hits. BRIC stands for Building Resilient Infrastructure and Communities. It funds disaster resiliency projects like retrofitting homes with wildfire-resistant materials or restoring wetlands that help capture floodwater during storms.
1: It's pre-planning, preparing for what we know may happen in the future.
0: Joel Scatta of the nonprofit Natural Resources Defense Council says these projects are cost-effective. A 2019 analysis of resiliency grants from three federal agencies showed that every dollar spent saved six. BRIC was signed into law during President Trump's first term with bipartisan support. But last year, the Trump administration tried to cancel it. In response, states sued, and in March, a judge ruled that BRIC must be reinstated.
1: Free hazard mitigation programs like BRIC, they save lives and they save dollars. And they are one of the best ways that we can make sure that the United States is prepared for the impacts of climate change.
0: Climate Connections is produced by the Yale Center for Environmental Communication. 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

All right, that was the Dwight Twilley Band, Feeling in the Dark. Before that, Blondie, I'm Always Touched by Your Presence, Dear. And we started the modern world off with Red Cross and Blow You a Kiss in the Wind. All right, 6:10 in the a.m. here at WEVL Memphis 89.9 FM or WEVL.org. My name's Eric, and I'm sitting in on this episode of The Modern World. And right now, we're going to get back to the music and hear one from the Talking Heads. This is a song called Mind.

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Before that. And the Damned, Thanks for the Night, before Killing Joke. All right, 633 here at WEVL Memphis, 89.9 FM, WEVL.org. My name's Eric, and I'm sitting in with you on this edition of The Modern World. 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All right, we're going to get back to music right now and hear one from the Au Pairs. It's a song called Setup.

All right, Charisma, 1979, song called Lover, Kraftwerk with Pocket Calculator, Secret Service, Flash in the Night, and before that, we heard The Cure from their 17 Seconds LP, a song called A Forest. 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My name's Eric, and I'm sitting in with you here on this episode of The Modern World. And right now we're going to get back to it and hear one from The Avengers, a song called Cheap Tragedies.

100 years ago, there were 100,000 tigers in the wild. 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

All right, a song, in my humble opinion, is a perfect pop song. There's not an ounce of fat on that thing. That was The Primitives with Crash, Wire, and their Chairs Missing LP before that with Outdoor Miner. A Metal Circus outtake that appeared on a compilation LP called A Diamond Hidden in the Mouth of a Corpse. That was Husker Du with Won't Change. All right, let's get back to it, and here's some rock and roll from Finland. Here's Hanoi Rocks and Cutting Corners on WEVL, Memphis.

So you think, sod it, I'll ignore these bleeding foreigners. Then Sam Jobsworth says, I tell you the zombies, are you gonna do that and let you go cook all the Germans? And I say,

Pretenders, Message of Love. Before that, Phil Lynott, Dear Miss Lonely Heart. Slade, before that, with When I'm Dancing, I Ain't Fighting. And we heard Radio Birdman before that with Murder City Nights. All right. Let me remind you, you're listening to WEVL Memphis 89.9 FM or WEVL.org. My name's Eric, and I'm sitting in with you here on this episode of The Modern World. And we're going to hear a band from France right now. Les Fugues. This is a song called Femme Fatale.

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All right, The Runaways with Wasted. That's Too Bad. Before that, went with that was Gary Numan and the Tubeway Army. Heard from The Saints before that with One Way Street. Joy Division before that with Interzone. And before that, we heard The Telescopes and a song called The Perfect Needle. All right, 7:45 in the AM here at WEVL Memphis 89.9 FM or WEVL.org. My name's Eric, and I'm sitting in with you this morning on this episode of The Modern World. And we're going to get back to it right now, and we're going to hear one from Dr. Feelgood called She Does It Right.

0: My name is Lola Silvestri, and I'm going to be 95 this year. I spend a lot of time in my backyard. I feed the birds and the bees. I love my flowers. The color in my garden keeps the pink of my cheeks. I was very independent and thought I could take care of myself. I fell and I had to have Meals on Wheels. I love them. They're my savior. And I look forward to volunteers because they've all become my friends.
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Echo and the Bunnymen with Do It Clean. And before that, the Buzzcocks with Noise, a Noise. All right, I hope you've enjoyed listening. And I'm going to leave you with one more on this episode of The Modern World. We're going to hear one from the Lurkers doing a cover of Bo Diddley, a song called Pills.

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Also, Robbie Robinson, we gave you a selection from How to Become Clairvoyant, and John Mays from the Paradise Valley, a selection from Judith Owen, Somebody's Child, with Tell All Your Children from that collection, and start off with Casey Blanton, with The American Kid, and A.O. we gave you with Who Are They? Who Are They? 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

That's Leslie Odom Jr. with Crazy, Go Crazy. Also from the Matter collection, New Day. That's Seven Tone we played for you. And Justice for All with Seth Glier, Birds from the title. LSD, Free Yourself Up. And started with Rising Appalachia. That's Lee Lines. And with Harmony. From Nashville, Yola, Walk Through Fire, and from that we gave you the Ride Out in the Country, yes, and Karina Bailey Ray, the R&B queen of England, okay, The Heart Speaks in Whispers, and from that we gave you Been to the Moon, yes we have, and we will again, as we continue with Memphis Voices on WEVL, you know where.

There we are, Loving Memphis. Yes, we are. Mark Cohen and the Blind Boys of Alabama. Walking in Memphis. Name of the CD is Work to Do. Also, Sheryl Crow, 100 Miles from Memphis is what we played from that one. And the Memphis Belles, Past, Present, and Future, Never Get Enough of Brenda Patterson. That conversation. I love the Memphis Belles, Past, Present, and Future. That's an Inside Sound production. And also we gave you two selections from In the Mood for Memphis. Started off with Susan Marshall bringing us in The Right Way. And then we carried it down to Daddy Mac, Or, featuring Billy Gibson with Memphis, Chuck Berry's version. Ann Peebles, Fill the World with Love from the Bulleye Blues collection, and featuring Mavis Staples with Fill This World with Love. And started off with Tony Menard. Thanks Y'all is the name of the CD with Fool from Memphis. As we continue on with more voices on WEVL Memphis.

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to appear. People used to make records, as in a record of an event, the event of people playing music in a room. Now everything is cross-marketing. It's about sunglasses and shoes or guns and drugs, you choose. We got it rehashed, we got it half-assed. We're digging up all the graves and we're spitting on the past. And we can choose between the colors of the lipstick on the whores, cause we know the difference between the font of 20% more and the font of teriyaki. You tell me, how does it make you feel? You tell me what's real. And they say that alcoholics are always alcoholics, even when they're dry as my lips for years. Even when they're stranded on a small desert island with no place in 2,000 miles to buy beer. And I wonder, is he different? Is he different? Has he changed what he's about? Or is he just a liar with nothing to lie about? Am I headed for the same brick wall? Is there anything I can do about anything at all? Except go back to that corner in Manhattan and dig deeper this time. Down beneath the impossible pain of our history, beneath unknown bones, beneath the bedrock of the

have wheels beneath everything I can think of to think about. Beneath all, get out. Beneath the good and the kind and the stupid and the cruel, there's a fire that's just waiting for fuel.

And you've been listening to Voices every Tuesday, 2 to 4, right here on WEVL Memphis. With yours truly, Joyce Cobb, giving you the best I got, always. With Michael Frank T in the spearhead, the sound of sunshine we played. We also gave you Fuel with from the Say Ani, Annie DeFranco, Annie DeFranco sampler there. And we from the Herbie Hancock Possibilities, we gave you a song for you featuring, actually it was I Do It For Love with Paul Simon and Herbie Hancock. From Asa, we gave you The Murder in the USA and also gave you Burma Shave with Tom Waits' Used Cars Collection. Started off with Macy Gray, The Sellout with Let You Win. And that's it as we ease out with, you know what? The Song Goes On Voices, WEVL Memphis.

And I just can't let you say goodbye. What

All right. Hey, y'all. This is the River City Reveille coming to you here on WEVL Memphis. I am Melanie, your host, and we are just getting the show started today. Closed out that first set with one from Jason Isbell and the 400 unit. One called Save It for Sunday, and that's from the Here We Rest album from 2011. Before that, we heard from Nancy Griffith, going back to her 2001 album, Clock Without Hands. We heard one called Midnight in Missoula. And we started with Willie, as we always do here on the River City Reveille. And today, we heard one from Willie's 1998 album, Teatro. That was his 45th studio album. Back in 1998. And we heard I Just Can't Let You Say Goodbye with Emmylou Harris doing backup vocals. Alright, we all stick around. We'll be here for the next couple hours. Got all sorts of good stuff lined up for you and a special album feature we'll get to at some point. So stay tuned. This is the River City Reveille, and I'm Melanie. And we are going to go now to one from Dire Straits to start this next set right here on WEVL Memphis.

closing out that set right there with Dan Auerbach from his 2009 album Keep It Hid, we heard When the Night Comes. And before that, we heard from Patty Griffin getting some help from Emmylou Harris on her song Little Fire, and that comes from the Downtown Church album from 2010. And to start that set, we went back to 1991 with Dire Straits, the album On Every Street. We heard one called How Long. And you are hearing it all right here on WEVL Memphis. This show is the River City Reveille, and I'm Melanie, your host, here with you on Thursday mornings, live in the studio from 6 to 8 a.m. And you can catch the show again on Tuesday afternoons from 4 to 6. So thank y'all for listening whenever you do. 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

for something I never knew. I wished on the moon for more than I ever knew. A sweeter rose, a softer sky, an April day.

0: O'Neill's playing quite well despite this level 5 hurricane. Here's his drive. A smashing drive straight down, slicing, no hooking, heading off into the flying mailbox, deflected to the fairway, on the green, off, on, oh, stopping just to the left, right, oh, sand trap, green! Better hurry and punt that one.
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2: All right, closing out that set with one from a tribute album to the Preservation Hall Jazz Band from 2010. We heard one with Steve Earle, "Tain't Nobody's Business." Before that, we heard Billie Holiday, "Do I Wished on the Moon." And we started that last set with one from Dolly. We heard "The Seeker." All right, here on WEVL Memphis. Gonna get this set started with one from Albert Collins. This goes back to the Ice Pickin' album from 1978. Here on WEVL Memphis.

All right, closing out that set right there with the James Hunter 6 from the album Hold On from back in 2016. And before that, we heard one from Reba Russell from a Memphis music sampler from 1993, Secrets You'll Never Know. Before that, we heard one from the Staples Singers, and that was an album that was put out in 2015 after Pop Staples had passed. The album was produced by Jeff Tweedy, and it was put together from some unfinished tracks from 1998. Staples Singers doing Love on My Side. Charlie Pride in there with a classic from him, Is Anybody Going to San Antone? Ry Cooder did Somebody Is Calling My Name, and we started it way back with Albert Collins doing Cold, Cold Feeling. And you are hearing it all here on WEVL Memphis. We're going to start this set with one from Ryan Bingham. Saw him recently at a festival, and he absolutely killed it. This goes back to his 2009 album, Roadhouse Sun. This is one called Country Roads, right here on WEVL Memphis.

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Before that message, we closed out that set with Emmylou Harris doing her take on The Bottle Let Me Down from Pieces of the Sky from 1975. Before that, we heard from Jamestown Revival doing one called Dummy Wrong. And we started that last set with Ryan Bingham from the Roadhouse Sun album from 2009. We heard Country Roads. And you are hearing it all right here on WEVL Memphis. This is the River City Reveille, and I'm Melanie, your host. And we are about to go to the album feature today. And we are going to hear some from the Rocky Horror Picture Show soundtrack. And we are playing this in tribute to Tim Curry, who recently passed away. And I did not get to play this sooner. We were very focused on Dolly, but this is for Tim Curry. And we are going to hear some from the Rocky Horror Picture Show, which is a super cool red vinyl. I will post the album cover artwork and that vinyl on the River City Reveille Instagram. So here we go, right here on WEVL Memphis.

0: Hey, Janet.
1: Yes, Brad?
0: I've got something to say.
1: Uh-huh.
0: I really love the skillful way you beat the other girls to the bride's bouquet.

0: astounding. Time is fleeting. Madness takes its toll. But listen closely.
1: Not for very much longer.
0: I've got to

And with Messer and just a little bit of steam, he'll be pink.

All right, closing out that set right there, we heard from the soundtrack of the Rocky Horror Picture Show, playing that in tribute to Tim Curry, who recently passed away. I mean, either you know or you don't know, but I can't explain it if you don't. From 1975, Rocky Horror Picture Show, we heard science fiction double feature, Damn It, Janet, over at the Frankenstein Place, Time Warp, I Can Make You a Man, Hot Patootie, Bless My Soul, and closed it out with I'm Going Home. All right, here on WEVL Memphis. 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All right, we're going to go to one now from Jim Dickinson from his album Dixie Fried. This is Oh, How She Dances here on WEVL Memphis.

Right this way, ladies and gentlemen, right this way to see the greatest conglomeration of curiosities ever gathered together under one canvas tent. See the Indian rubber boy and two-ton tiny, the fat

ditched you in later life for this uncalled for lack in their education. One dime, two nickels, a tenth part of a dollar, you may receive instructions. Don't push, don't shove, there's room for one.

0: Now is the time of year that the toad can be seen hopping about the yard in search of harmful insects and other small creatures. In 3 months, a toad will eat up to 10,000 insects, wasps, flies, yellow jackets, cutworms, and slugs. To encourage toads to stay in your garden, set out a few houses for them. Toad houses are easily made with clay flower pots turned upside down. Be sure to break a small hole in the side for a door and bury them several inches in the ground. Toads actually respond to friendly treatment, and when kept as pets, they can distinguish between two people and can be easily trained to call for food. And as an added bonus, the male toad has a song ringing with peace and tranquility.
1: All right, y'all, before that message, we closed out that set with Pokey LaFarge from his album Manic Revelations. We heard Bad Dreams. Before that, Leon Redbone from his debut album from 1975. On the track, we heard My Walking Stick, which is an old Irving Berlin song, and started with Jim Dickinson from the album Dixie Fried. We heard Oh How She Dances. And you are hearing it all right here on WEVL Memphis on this show, The River City Reveille. And y'all, I am almost out of time. I don't know how it happens. Gonna leave you with a few more. See what I can squeeze in. Here are the California Honey Traps on WEVL Memphis. Thanks for listening, y'all.

And just like that, we're back. This is the award-winning WEVL Memphis. I'm your host, Bryson. You're listening to the South Main Soul Club, and I'm excited to be with you for the next 2 hours. Happily so, playing soul and funk music for your listening pleasure. Now, before we go any further, I want to take a moment to thank everyone who stopped by the station's booth at this year's 31st Annual Cooper Young Festival. It was fantastic to see you in person this past Saturday. Your words of encouragement and your thoughts regarding the station re-energized me as I entered this week contemplating what sounds and songs to share with you on air. And with that in mind, I want to kick things off with one of my favorite instrumental groups of all time. This is the New Master Sounds. Their track is entitled San Francisco. Check it out and enjoy. Don't forget to dance right here on WEVL Memphis and the South Main Soul Club.

How about it? This is WEVL Memphis. I'm your host, Bryson. You're listening to the South Main Soul Club. And if you've just now tuned in, don't go anywhere. You're in for a treat, I promise. And in fact, I need you to invite a few more folks. And if you've been tuned in, thank you for sticking around and supporting what is, has been, and will continue to be an all-out dance party here on 89.9 FM. And with that said, we just returned from Germany, where the Poets of Rhythm brought you their song, a funky track entitled Funky Run Through, parts 1 and 2. Prior to that, we heard the Whitefield Brothers. That was their song Rampage, and we started it all off on that 3-song set with the New Master Sounds and their track, a song entitled San Frantico. Now up next, we're going to continue to pay homage to the raw soul and funk sounds on the night. And with that said, here's a band that goes by the name The Mighty Imperials, doing their take on the James Brown classic, Cold Sweat. Check it out and enjoy. Don't forget to groove right here on WEVL Memphis in the South Main Soul Club.

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2: 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Use that little black thing there to turn off the alarm and unlock the door.
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2: 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Just point it at the car, push the button, you hear a little oop. That'll mean the door's unlocked and the alarm's off. Get in. Okay. Play the volume loud as you want to, but don't touch my levels now. I got them set just like I like them.

Black and the Blazers right here on WEVL Memphis. I'm your host, Bryson. You're listening to the South Main Soul Club. And at this point, I hope I have you up and moving and enjoying yourself on this Tuesday evening. The goal is to get you dancing, so let me know if I'm getting the job done. Now, as mentioned, we just heard a track by Dyke and the Blazers entitled Funky Walk Part 1. Prior to that, we heard Bobby Williams and his song Funky Superfly Parts 1 and 2. Prior to that, Bobby Bird brought you his classic song, I Know You Got Soul. And we started it all off on that four-song set with the Mighty Imperials doing their take on the James Brown classic Cold Sweat. And up next, here's Dyke and the Blazers yet again, because I can't help myself. Here's their take on the Isley Brothers classic, It's Your Thing. Check it out and enjoy. Don't forget to groove right here on WEVL Memphis and the South Main Soul Club.

How about it? Vernon Garrett right here on WVVL Memphis. I'm your host, Bryson, listening to the South Main Soul Club. And if you've just now tuned in, welcome to the show. Don't go anywhere. You're in for a treat because we are knee deep into our theme on the night. That theme being an all out celebration of the raw soul and funk sounds on the evening. And with that said, as mentioned, we just heard a track by Vernon Garrett entitled Don't Do What I Do. Prior to that, we were in Washington, D.C., where Sergio Quarterman and his band Free Soul brought you their song, one of my favorites of all time, a track entitled I've Got So Much Trouble in My Mind. And before that, we heard New Birth, the New Birth band, and they sang I Can Understand It. And we started it all off on that four-song raw soul and funk set with Dyke and the Blazers doing their take on the Isley Brothers classic, It's Your Thing. Up next, here's Sonny Harris and his band, The Soul Reflections. Their song is entitled The Vibration. Check it out and enjoy. Don't forget to dance right here on WEVL Memphis and the South Main Soul Club.